low spoke to me. He said, stretch forth your hand. Tell the people to put their hands against yours, and I will heal. Get me $18 million by the weekend. Touch the screen. Touch the screen.

0: You know, when you act like that, I don't think you realize how it makes me look or feel.
1: Act like what? Why are you so jealous? It's not like I'm sleeping with the guy.
0: What?
1: What?

0: I said, yo, why are you so jealous? It ain't like I'm sleeping with the girl.
1: But you're just a boy. You don't understand.

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I don't ever wanna stop. I'm gonna give it all I've got. And when they ask me, who could ask for more?

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Lost forever. It's about impact. We're pushing the envelope here, you understand? It's all right, I got a better idea. Okay, we're in the woods. Light coming through the trees. You're with your high school sweetheart.

0: to know, where does it go? Like birds that fly into the sun, I had to run. I'm not the only one.
1: Don't want to be a nobody.
0: Why do you look at me that way? I'm not a problem that needs solving. The truth is still evolving.
2: You're enough.
0: Life is the choices that we make. We're the masters of our own fate. The painter and the painter.

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Because this evening is about kids and music, I just have to do this next song. It's just a requirement. You know, it's all about love. And to me, music and love are the same things, really, you know. So, and if our kids grow up with music in their lives, then there is no question that they will always

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1: Guys, I hate to break it to you, but we don't have enough lays for the game.
2: Let's go to the store then.
3: Hi, how you doing?
4: We were having an awesome viewing party, and if you had lays, you can come with us.
3: She has them!
5: Trying to get the whole carton.
6: Welcome.

0: Guys, I hate to break it to you, but we don't have enough lays for the game.
1: Let's go to the store then.
0: Hi, how you doing? We were having an awesome viewing party, and if you had lays, you can come with us. She has them!
2: Trying to get the whole card in.
0: Welcome.

0: depends where.
1: Parker?
2: I'm afraid to open any doors around here.
3: Someone would be a blast if Michael asked me to dance.
4: It's the most stupid.
5: And then he went on Oprah's show the next day and told everybody that I was going to make him into another Michael Jackson.

0: Who's directing this?
1: You know, even maybe you can have them rolled up with some kind of pull it, like string that I could like pull them up.
2: Things are kind of loose or something. You know what we're supposed to be doing?
3: Well, all I know is that Michael called me. I guess when he gets here, let me know what we're supposed to do.
4: Oh, you want it? Man, well, hey, I'm...
5: Hey, Mikey?
6: No, but I think Bubbles is here.
7: Oh, that's from the Cosby Kids. And, there's the guy in L.A. Law, see? And, there's the Incredible Hulk.
8: Do you love me? Yeah, you should see my hair in the morning before I wash it and comb it out. You dig?
9: Yeah, I understand he wears disguises.
10: Really?
9: Yeah.
11: I think we should do the sequel to Jumpin' Jack Flash and Action Jackson.
12: All in one.
11: Yes, call it Action Jumpin' Jack Jackson.
13: Exactly which Michael Jackson are we talking about anyway?

0: Where's Michael?
1: Hey. What is it? I gotta go because they probably meet me right now.
2: Hey.
3: Okay, everybody, that's a wrap.

0: One, two, three.
1: Wait. What's the first line again?
0: Help.
1: Oh, yeah.
0: One, two.
1: Help!
0: No, wait.
1: Sorry.
0: One, two, three, four.
2: Help!

0: finish too early again.
1: That's it, I'm leaving.
2: That's in the can, Pete! It's in the can! It's in the can!
3: It's a wrap.
0: Shut up, Kim.

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